0: Lenny. 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
1: They say the holy water's watered down, and this town's lost its faith. 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
1: Open up, man.
2: Yo, what do you want, man?
1: My girl just caught me.
2: You made her catch you?
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2: With who?
1: 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I don't know what to do.
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From the start you were a thief, you stole my heart and I, your willing victim.